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0: One of the Wiz, Natty's number one for hip hop and R&B. 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

0: is Natty's number one for hip hop and R&B. I'm with the morning hustle. 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Nothing but local music. 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
2: No detours. 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Hit the gas.

want you to know this is the only place where you can get all local music right here in the tri-state area, commercial free. I got a jam-packed show for you tonight. As always, giving you some of the best local music that the tri-state has to offer. But along with that, we got the 513 Heat Song of the Week. And we also got our artist.

0: That was your song of the week, Trey Clue. That song's called F That. It's 101.1 to Win. Since he's number one for hip hop and R&B and home of the Morning Hustle, Easy in the building. I'm not alone.
1: The GVO boys are here. My dog Trey Clue is in the building. My dog Audio, he is in the building. Good vibes only. They are in the building. What's good with it?
2: Man, what's up? What's up, Easy?
3: What's going on? Glad to be here, man.
2: Yeah.
1: I love

0: Good Vibes Only. Yeah. How did you guys come up with the name Good Vibes Only when you guys first?
1: I'm lucky you're gonna let Dom answer that one.
2: Oh man, look, so it kind of goes back to about 2017. Yeah. When I originally wanted to do music, I just wanted to do music, you know, it was for the love. It wasn't really for business side or anything like that, but I just wanted to create a collective, but it was just me doing music by myself, you know?
0: Yeah.
2: And once I got involved with my boy Courage, we started doing a couple songs together, and then his boy Chase came through, and he just watched. He didn't want to record, he just wanted to watch and help us kind of construct stuff.
0: Yeah.
2: So then as we kept going, I ended up meeting Trey at NKU at school, man. He was doing his thing over there, and he was telling me, like, y'all do music too? And I'm like, well, let's do it. Like, we linked up a couple times, and then maybe like a year later, we just kept talking about it. And I told my boy Courage, I'm like, man, we need Clue, man. He's different, and the way he moved, is just the way he moved in general, it'll be something great for us to have so we can take that next step forward, because we were just doing it for the love of the music. We didn't know enough about the marketing and the business and stuff like that. So once we came together, we added our boy Diami, man. He started doing his thing, man. We got my boy Q. And now it's just, you know, I've told him, I said, look, I just want it to be something that's good vibes, something that's just real, you know? It ain't always got to be the good music, you know? Sometimes you got to talk about your pain, but I want us to represent good vibes.
0: Mm-hmm.
2: It's like Good Vibes Only. I think that's it.
1: Good vibes only, baby.
0: One of my favorite things just about Good Vibes Only, you guys all bring something unique. And then when you mash it all together, fantastic. Just absolute chemistry.
1: Thank you, man.
0: Whether it's the melodies, whether it's the flows, mm-hmm. whether it's the rhymes, it's all there with you guys.
1: Yeah.
0: Every single one of you. And I think what's funny about the music that you guys were making, I didn't know that Good Vibes Only were featuring you guys. I naturally gravitated towards all of your guys' songs. And then when I found out that you guys were a collective, I was like, well, that makes sense.
2: Yeah.
0: It makes perfect sense.
2: That's how we wanted to put it out there, is like, we're a group together, but we are independent artists,
0: mm-hmm.
2: you know, but we wanted to be like, man, we together, you know, we supposed to be under one thing, you know, we all try to divide so much, but let's just come under one thing,
1: we brothers.
2: And then support each other, that's it.
0: Shouts out to Courage, too. Yeah. I didn't get the chance to mention Courage, but shouts out to Courage, shouts out to Chase, too, as well.
1: Yeah.
2: Right.
0: The whole GVO collective. The other thing that I was going with that, you're an engineer too as well, Trey.
1: Yeah, bro.
0: Just being able to engineer your own sound, your own music, on top of that with your production.
1: Mm-hmm.
0: Just talk about that process of being an engineer at If We Die and just developing that sound.
1: Yeah, man. I've been an engineer for a long time. So I've been an engineer for going on 9 years now, which is really cool. I started just engineering in my mama's basement like everybody else, you feel what I'm saying? Went to college, started engineering in the dorm, met cool people like Dom, was cooking, recording out the dorm. Now I've been at some various studios, but If We Die, We Die is by far the coolest studio I've been at. We have some of the dopest engineers, some of the most driven and passionate people. Engineers, photographers, videographers, I mean just creatives that are super dope. So being an engineer at a really dope studio in Cincinnati that's actually having, we got the biggest open mics.
0: Mm-hmm. Absolutely.
1: Just so y'all
0: talk
1: know,
0: about it.
1: We got the best engineers in the city. We got the greatest sound. We got the best aesthetic.
2: Right.
1: I mean, we have the nicest, cleanest, most creative and talented studio in Cincinnati, and being able to work there at a platform like that is just monumental, because I can see people growing around me and making big moves with big people, and really just being able to cultivate the culture in Cincinnati is cool too. Like being able to tell artists how to get better, being able to give back, being able to like grow with my artists as they're coming up is just the craziest thing, because I see us pushing the Cincinnati like movement more. Like, you feel me? And we have dope artists at the studio that engineer too, like Ethan Pellegrini really making waves.
0: Absolutely.
1: You feel what I'm saying? And like, I don't think people recognize what we're really doing, but y'all gonna see it.
2: Right.
0: Good Vibes Only in the studio. My dog Audio's in the studio. My brother Trey Clue is the studio. I appreciate y'all pulling up on us right here at the 513 Heat. We not done yet though.
3: Coming up, that 513 Heat mix is on the way with names like Too Rich Benji.
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That's Kanye West, Lauryn Hill. That song's called I Can't Wait. It's 101.1 The Wiz, since he's number one for hip-hop and R&B and home of the morning hustle. 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

That's LMA. That song was called Tell Her. It's 101.1 to win. Since he's number one for hip hop and R&B and home of the Morning Hustle. Easy in the building. Coming up next, I got the Migos on the way. I got Phoenix flexing all up next. Yeah, that song Rubbers. Yeah, it's going absolutely crazy. But right now, it's my dog, Drake. A million.

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0: DBN heels. 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I'm Mrs. One of One. Yeah. For the love every time we link. 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
1: Oh, Lord.
0: Mind these girls can't keep it peace. 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

0: That's brand new Drake. That song's called Shebang. It's 101.1 The Way Since. He's number one for hip hop and R&B and home of the morning hustle. You're tapped in with EZ on a Sunday night. It's about my time to get up out of here. Love rocking with you guys on the weekends, the weekdays, whenever. It's always a pleasure. Talk to the whole 513 and you know the tri-state area. If you're looking for me, you can find me on social media at EZ is everything. At Wiz Nation Cincy for the team. 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
1: Some shit that you don't do. 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
8: 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And this is absolutely ridiculous. A fire department sergeant in his 40s was suspended last week for forcing his coworkers to play board games during work hours. He made the games himself. After being caught, he said he deeply regrets it. Like, who complained about playing games at work? This happened over in Japan, so they're a little bit, you know, different over there. But really? That's what we telling on nowadays? Playing board games?
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0: Please join me with a new prayer for a new year. Oh, dear God, creator of all, I pray that you will always love and direct me, guide and protect me, especially during the times that I may not deserve it. Please empower me to do what is right and to have the discernment to recognize deceit and falsehood. Temper with wisdom my opinions coming out of my mouth so that they may benefit and not alienate those I am trying to reach. Strengthen my resolve to help me make decisions that will benefit others and not just myself. Give me the courage to remain strong when the winds of change blow with hurricane force. Expand my capacity to achieve that which may at first appear to be unobtainable. And please help me to never forget that no matter how powerful a human being may become, God will always remain greater. Hallelujah and amen.
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2: 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Shake that, like you out of control. Mm-hmm.

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5: I heard what you said through the grapevine. Funny thing about your problems, they ain't mine. Staying up through the late night. 20 seconds to game time. Getting religious with it. Time crossing these state lines.

monitor artists, pioneers, and cultural icons who put Cincinnati music on the map. And look, we got a special tribute to Midnight Star as they mark 50 years of music excellence. This event is absolutely free, and you know how we do.

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0: We'll also honor Ed Wright, the founder of Black Music Month, for his lasting impact on music history. Don't miss this.
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4: 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Big Master P vibe, no limit. Falling hard on another hemisphere. Somebody tell them people Mr. Him is here.
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0: 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Somebody tell them people Mr. Hem is here.
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Cincinnati's number one for hip hop. Most hip hop. And R&B. Yeah, yeah. Inside of that Wiz Nation app. WIZF Erlanger, Cincinnati. 101.1 The Wiz. 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
3: Yeah, I kind of put the cup down for a minute, but honestly, it ain't nobody's business what's in my cup, what's in your cup, what's in their cup. It's your cup. Drink it. So whatever the hell was in my cup, the only reaction I did was got more popular, more successful, did a lot more things than I've ever done. I probably should pick that cup back up.
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0: Hollinger, Cincinnati. 101.1 The Wiz. Waking you up with the morning hustle. Wake it up. And bringing you home with Posted on the Corner.
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0: no limit. Falling hard on another hemisphere. 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
3: Please join me with a new prayer for a new year. 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Please empower me to do what is right and to have the discernment to recognize deceit and falsehood. Temper with wisdom my opinions coming out of my mouth so that they may benefit and not alienate those I am trying to reach. Strengthen my resolve to help me make decisions that will benefit others and not just myself. Give me the courage to remain strong when the winds of change blow with hurricane force. Expand my capacity to achieve that which may at first appear to be unobtainable. And please help me to never forget that no matter how powerful a human being may become, God will always remain greater. Hallelujah and amen.
1: 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From Freedom Center to the Cincinnati Music Festival, the city turned all the way up this summer. And 101.1 The Wiz is right in the middle of it. 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
4: 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Is this really your real phone number? We'll be right back.

0: 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Damn.
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4: Let's check that traffic and see how them roads look this morning.
5: Good morning. We're seeing light to moderate traffic as you make your way northbound 71 from downtown to 275. Eastbound 74 from 275 to 75, looking at an 8-minute drive. Westbound Columbia Parkway from Red Bank to downtown, a 10-minute drive. 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I'm Alan Schley with traffic on 101.1 The Wiz.
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12: You're inside the morning hustle on the web. Let's take a look at your morning commute.
13: Good morning. Watch for an accident blocking westbound 275 at Springfield Pike. Your right shoulder blocked off there. Expect slowdowns in the area. Otherwise, seeing light to moderate traffic northbound 471 from 275 to downtown. Southbound 75 from Tylersville to 275, a 5-minute drive there. 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I'm Alan Schley with traffic on 101.1 The Wiz.
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17: Let's check that traffic and see how them roads look this morning.
18: Good morning. Watch for an accident blocking westbound 275 at Springfield Pike. Your right shoulder blocked off there. Otherwise, seeing light to moderate traffic southbound 71 from Western Road to 275. Southbound 75 from Tylersville to 275, looking at a 5-minute drive there. 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Check Allstate first for a quote today. You're in good hands with Allstate. I'm Alan Schley with traffic on 101.1 The Wiz.
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16: You're inside the morning hustle on the web. Let's take a look at your morning commute.
17: Good morning. An earlier accident in the cleanup westbound 275 at Springfield Pike. That one should be out of your way shortly. Northbound 471 from 275 to downtown, looking at a 5-minute drive there. Southbound 71 from Mason to downtown, a 16-minute drive. 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I'm Alan Schley with traffic on 101.1 The Wiz.
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9: Let's check that traffic and see how them roads look this morning.
10: Good morning. Expect delays as you make your way southbound 75 between the Ronald Reagan Highway and Paddock Road. It is a slow go there this morning. We're seeing delays northbound 71 from 275 to downtown with a 5-minute delay there. 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I'm Alan Schley with traffic on 101.1 The Wiz.
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1: Yep, L'Oreal, Kyle Santilli, and Alton Walker. It's the Morning Hustle Show.
0: And guess what, y'all? We got some Morning Hustle money, but we want the money to belong to you. So text CASH, that's C-A-S-H, to 71007. We'll give you 10 questions, 60 seconds. Get them all right. You will walk away with that $1,000. And don't worry, the questions are easy until that time starts. And then you get nervous. But we're rooting for you.
1: Absolutely. We're also rooting for some of these hustlers to get help. That's why we do what we do. When we come back, we're going to help a hustler named Renika. Now, Renika says her sister helps her with bills and babysitting, but she's also introducing her daughter to music she says is way too grown. And that one song, we probably all know what it is turned into one big family fight.
0: I'm pretty sure there's plenty of songs that could turn into a family fight.
1: Yeah. All right. Well, we're going to get into it. We'll get the whole story when we come back.
2: We are the Morning Hustle.
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10: 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A fire department sergeant in his 40s was suspended last week for forcing his coworkers to play board games during work hours. He made the games himself. After being caught, he said he deeply regrets it. Like, who complained about playing games at work? This happened over in Japan, so they're a little bit, you know, different over there. But really? That's what we telling on nowadays? Playing board games?
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10: 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We in here. The Supreme Experience. 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
24: You're inside the Morning Hustle on the web. 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
25: Good morning. Expect delays as slow goes southbound 75 between the Ronald Reagan Highway and Paddock Road. Seeing delays northbound 71 from 275 to downtown, looking at a 5-minute delay there. 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I'm Alan Schley with traffic on 101.1 The Wiz.
24: 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Thanks for tapping in to the Morning Hustle.
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These

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11: Let's check that traffic and see how them roads look this morning.
12: Good morning. Watch for a disabled vehicle blocking your right two lanes southbound 71 before Western Row Road. Traffic is stop and go from Kings Mills Road. We have an accident blocking northbound 75, the on-ramp from Monroe. Traffic is slow northbound 75 between Norwood Lateral and Town Street. 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Last, I'm Alan Schley with traffic on 101.1 The Wiz.
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19: Good morning. Expect delays, a disabled vehicle in the cleanup south on 71 before Western Row Road. Residual slowdown, stop and go from Kings Mills Road. A slow go eastbound to 75 between 75 and Lebanon Road. Heavy traffic northbound 75 between Norwood Lateral and Paddock Road. 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I'm Alan Schley with traffic on 101.1 The Wiz.
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1: All right, it's the Morning Hustle, L'Oreal, Kyle Santilli, and Alton Walker. We're trying to help a hustler today named Ronika, who's having an issue with her sister and her daughter, yes?
0: Mm-hmm. Yeah. Well, it looks like the two of them are sharing a space at this current time because Ronika hasn't been able to really afford her rent. So now her daughter has been around her sister, which is the aunt, much more, okay? She's 16 years old, and she caught them listening to Spend That Ish. Hey, Spend That Ish.
2: Huh?
0: Yeah. In the house that they share together.
1: It's Ronika's house.
0: Ronika is like, listen, there's certain rules put into place for my daughter. I do not like y'all listening to this kind of music. And her sister's like, well, she's 16. She should be fine. Okay, so the two of them got a little beef, and I agree with the sister.
2: I don't see how. That's that woman's house. Don't play that mess
0: that's
2: in my
0: our house.
1: How about this? Outside from the house, that's that woman's daughter.
2: That too.
1: Don't tell me. You can't tell me about rape, but what I say for my daughter and go against it, that's crazy.
0: That's my niece. You don't think I know what's good for my niece?
2: You don't know what's good.
0: No. Like, that's crazy.
2: Spend and, that is good for
0: yeah, I mean, I'm the good aunt. I'm the fun aunt.
2: The fun aunt, yeah.
0: You get what I'm saying? The rich auntie. So it's like, she got to know where all my scamming. She got to know where the rich, you know, the rich auntie do.
2: Auntie
1: all right, well. Will and Cincy, what do you say about this whole situation?
3: So I think the sister made it comfortable for the daughter. She's 16. She's heard those songs before. She just let her be her.
1: All right, let's keep the phone calls coming. 866-HUSTLE-8-866-487-8538. We're trying to help a hustler named Ronika. What do you say?
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0: Let's check that traffic and see how them roads look this morning.
29: Good morning. A slow go as you make your way southbound 71 between Mason, Montgomery and Montgomery Road. Heavy traffic southbound 75 between the Lachlan Split and Paddock Road. Disabled vehicle in the cleanup. Southbound 71 before Western Row Road should be out of your way shortly. Traffic is sponsored by COSI. The Signs Behind Pixar exhibit open through Labor Day. COSI's Pixar exhibit has been extended through Labor Day, so there is all summer. To learn about the science behind favorite movies, get tickets now at COSI.org. I'm Alan Schley with traffic on 101.1 The Wiz.
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0: Ifka's up on hard times. She has her sister move in with her and help pay for some bills. But the problem is her sister's playing Young Miami Spin That with her daughter. And she's like, yo, I don't really play all that kind of music around my kid. I need you to stop doing that. And her sister's like, well, I'm gonna play whatever music I want because I'm her aunt, which is absolutely insane.
1: She's trying to motivate the daughter to make some money so she can move out.
0: Let's go to Mike in Georgia. What you say, Mike?
2: Okay, so my thoughts on it, bro, is like, it's straightforward. Just the wrong for not listening to the mom and saying like, all right, I got you. I try to, you know, find something else to listen to and stuff like that. But cause like 16, I get 16 is like older, but I don't think 16 is grown. And that song got a lot of like kind of crazy things, you know, being said in it. You know what I'm saying? What? It's just like so many different songs that can be played around the kids. You know what I'm saying?
1: What year did you have, what age did you have your first sexual experience?
3: Whoa.
0: Oh my God.
2: I kind of don't want to put that out there, honestly.
3: Yeah, he's a pastor.
0: Mike said, what?
1: Yeah.
0: What did this have to do with
1: it? Yeah.
3: There's only one Mike in Barnesville.
2: Yeah, we're gonna pass on that.
0: Yeah, Mike, hey,
1: because
0: yo.
1: It's young. You were doing grown stuff. She's singing grown stuff.
0: Crazy. 866-HUSTLE-8, 866-487-8538. Hustlers, let us know what you think about Ronika's situation.
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15: Good morning. A slow go as you make your way southbound 71 between Mason, Montgomery and Montgomery Road. Heavy traffic southbound 75 between the Lachlan Split and Paddock Road. Disabled vehicle in the cleanup. Southbound 71 before Western Row Road should be out of your way shortly. Traffic is sponsored by COSI. The Signs Behind Pixar exhibit open through Labor Day. COSI's Pixar exhibit has been extended through Labor Day, so there is all summer. To learn about the science behind favorite movies, get tickets now at COSI.org. I'm Alan Schley with traffic on 101.1 The Wiz.
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0: 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All right. Stick around, man. The lowdown is coming up next. L'Oreal, what you got?
1: Well, it looks like Stefan Diggs had to pay big. A Top Boy got let off the hook, and the NBA young boy is mad as hell. We'll tell you why coming up in the lowdown.
0: That's on the way. Don't move.
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1: Hi, Simona Hustle, L'Oreal, Kyle Santilli, and Alton Walker. Santilli News You Could Use is coming up next. We'll give you the updated details on where we are with the Nolan Wells case. Of course, the 18-year-old black boy that went missing after being out on a boat with his quote-unquote white friends. Where are we right now? What's the newest case that just developed overnight? We'll get to that coming up next.
0: No, they was white. You mean quote-unquote friends.
2: 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The Morning Hustle.
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17: This is the Daily Play with Joy Taylor. Kawhi Leonard's Clippers tenure was supposed to be over. The Claw was reportedly heading back to the Raptors, where he won a championship in 2019, in exchange for Grady Dick, Brandon Ingram, two first-round picks, and two second-round picks.

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1: Yeah, let's get to it, Job Mob. DJ Supreme in the building. You got me until 3. I've got the most tickets to check out the Cincinnati Music Festival. You want them to stay with me? Let's kick it off, Dave and Tim's. This is Rain Dance right here on the Wiz.
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3: Let's get the party started. 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That's when I knew that your heart was starring. Friends to lovers need a part to star in. Like, wait, babe, let me

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0: put me any place on the map, cause I'm him. 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Big Master P vibe, no limit. Falling hard on another hemisphere. Somebody tell them people Mr. Hem is here. Whoa, whoa, whoa, whoa, whoa, whoa. Mr. Hem is here. Whoa, whoa, whoa, whoa, whoa, whoa. Mr. Hem.
1: 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I'm DJ Supreme. This is the Supreme Experience, and if it's your birthday today, you're celebrating with the likes of Short Greatness. Spud Webb, he turned 63 today. Deborah Cox was born on this day in 1974. Today is National Bean and Frank's Day, 53 days until Labor Day weekend. Ohio's own Gerald LaVert was born on this day in 1966. Rest in peace. And also rest in peace to MF Doom. He was born on this day in 1971. Saigon was born. His real name is Brian Carinard. Never knew that. He was born on this day in 1977. Rich the Kid was born in 1992. And today in hip hop, in 1985, this is an important day in hip hop. Run DMC performed at Live Aid in Philadelphia, which changed the scope for a lot of things, in particular Adidas. That's when he raised up his Adidas at Live Aid, legendary. If you know about hip-hop, you know about that. In 1996, Tupac's How Do You Want It, California Love, featuring Dr. Dre, was dominating the charts. What you doing today? You want Cincinnati Music Festival tickets? I got you coming up in about 10 minutes. You got to be a real fan. Matter of fact, get the calling now. 513-749-1011. It's The Wiz.
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0: the Cincinnati Music Festival. Trey Songz will be there. Mary J. Blige will be there. And so many more. Will you be there? You got to be a real fan. 513-749-1011.
1: All right. How you doing?
0: Real fans only. That's how I'm doing. What's your name?
1: Yvette. How are you?
0: I'm all right. I'm all right. Who are you a fan of?
1: I'm a fan of Mary J.
0: All right, let me ask you a Mary J. Blige question then. Where is Mary J. Blige from, city and state?
1: Oh, New York?
0: What city and state? She didn't know. Who knew Mary J. Blige was from San Antonio, huh? 513-749-1011. It's the Supreme Experience. I got the Joy Taylor Sports Report coming up next right here on The Wiz.
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It's 101.1 The Wiz. This is the Supreme Experience coming up. We're going to do 60-second headlines. Avondale's only grocery store has closed, and I'm going to tell you the reason why. Give me 10 minutes. Yeah.

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0: Jackson. It's called Rubbers. 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
0: A black-owned business that brought fresh hope and fresh food to Avondale neighborhood has shuttered its doors, returning the community to a food desert status after a brief reprieve. The Country Meat Company Marketplace, located at 3539 Reading Road in Avondale Town Center, opened in late February 2025. They cite rising operating costs, ongoing theft, acts of violence in the surrounding area, and unmet financial commitments are the reason why they closed. That's truly sad because they tried to get out here and do something for the community, and people are in there stealing. Crazy. Now we're back to a food desert in that neighborhood. This is something that seriously needs to be discussed because there are needs that we need in the community. But if you acting up, what we doing? That's 60-second headlines. You can get all the details on this story and more at wearsnation.com.
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3: 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I'm on air from 3 to 7 p.m. for some good laughs, some good jokes, and some good caps. Right here on 101.1 The Wiz.
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0: 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I'm still looking for a real fan. 513-749-1011. We're just a couple weeks away. Mary J. Blige is going to be hitting that stage, and I got a lot of fake fans right now. I need a real one. 513-749-1011. As we get ready for the lunch break mix, DJ Diamond is in the building. 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
3: Yep, tomorrow morning we're back at it once again. And listen, man, we got to go to that Morning Hustle court to defend your boy. Who you defending tomorrow, Alton?
4: Yeah, man, my boy called me. He was just going to the Verizon store, and somebody stole his car.
5: At the Verizon store?
4: Yeah, he went to the Verizon store, and somebody stole his car.
5: Order in the court. Because I heard that man was there to rob the damn store.
4: That's not the point.
5: What?
4: His car got stolen. If I'm robbing somebody, I want to rob in peace.
5: Objection.
4: You the judge. How you going to object?
5: Exactly, object it.
4: That's for a lawyer.
5: You don't know what you're doing.
3: I don't know how you're going to do it, but tomorrow you got to defend your boy. Morning Hustle Court.
5: Who are you defending?
3: Session. Make sure you join us.
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Hold up, hold up. Oh, no, hold on. Don't laugh. You're recording. I can hear you. Don't let you.

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11: What's going on? 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What's

Yo, Eli, why they testing me? 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If that shit chick, then why she texting me? 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You call her Stephanie?

0: Tickets for the Cincinnati Music Festival. Trey Songz will be there. Mary J. Blige will be there. And so many more. Will you be there? You got to be a real fan. 513-749-1011.
1: All right. How you doing?
0: Real fans only. That's how I'm doing. What's your name?
1: Yvette. How are you?
0: I'm all right. I'm all right. Who are you a fan of?
1: I'm a fan of Mary J.
0: All right. Let me ask you a Mary J. Blige question then. Where is Mary J. Blige from, city and state?
1: Oh, New York?
0: What city and state? She didn't know. Who knew Mary J. Blige was from San Antonio, huh? 513-749-1011. It's the Supreme Experience. I got the Joy Taylor Sports Report coming up next right here on The Wiz.
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Give me 5 minutes. I'm coming back with music from Kehlani. I got Usher and Chris Brown on deck, who we also got a chance for you to go see them.

0: 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A fire department sergeant in his 40s was suspended last week for forcing his coworkers to play board games during work hours. He made the games himself. After being caught, he said he deeply regrets it. Like, who complained about playing games at work? This happened over in Japan, so they're a little bit, you know, different over there. But really? That's what we telling on nowadays? Playing board games?
1: Well, damn, if you can't go to bed and no chase, what the hell could you go?
0: If I can't play board games at work, I don't want to be there. You can tap in with me while you're at work. 10 a.m. to 3 p.m. Job Bob. We in here. The Supreme Experience. 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
3: 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They cite rising operating costs, ongoing theft, acts of violence in the surrounding area, and unmet financial commitments are the reason why they closed. That's truly sad because they tried to get out here and do something for the community, and people are in there stealing. Crazy. Now we're back to a food desert in that neighborhood. This is something that seriously needs to be discussed because there are needs that we need in the community. But if you acting up, what we doing? That's 60-second headlines. You can get all the details on this story and more at WizNation.com.

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8: 21.1 The Wiz. I'm DJ Supreme. If you've been injured in an accident, it's only one number you need to call. That's 1-800-INJURED. I'm talking about Diagrafalo Man and Schultz. No fee. You don't pay a dime unless they win the case. So whether you've been hurt in a car accident, you got something that happened to you at work, any situation when you need a lawyer, someone's did you dirty, don't let the insurance companies do you dirty in the process, because they have people that are working overtime to make sure you get

0: 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It's 20.
1: 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So make sure you tune in every Saturday to the Livest in the Afternoon. I'm on air from 3 to 7 p.m. for some good laughs, some good jokes, and some good caps. Right here on 101.1 The Wiz.
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1: Cincinnati's number one for hip hop, most hip hop and R&B. Yeah, yeah. Inside of that Wiz Nation app, WIZF Erlanger, Cincinnati, 101.1 The Wiz, broadcasting from the Postman Law Studios. 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

What's good? I just left my auntie house, right? So you got to know I'm posted on the corner. What a 1.1 The Wiz. Shout out to everybody holding it down at UC's campus. Let's go, Bearcats!

0: in your app store now.
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1: 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From Montgomery Road to the West Side, we're your soundtrack for your ride home, Cincinnati. 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

0: 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A little teddy bear? 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

0: Hustle in the Corner, who is this?
1: Hey, Miss Lace.
0: Hey, boo, I'm inside my topic of the day. Can I get your opinion on something? For my topic of the day?
1: Yes.
0: What's the wildest excuse you've used or heard to get off work?
1: I think it was kind of like I had an accident. I really looked really bad.
0: Ooh, child. Did your job want some proof?
1: They do, but I just be like, it rained, got wet. I got to get another copy. It's going to take some time.
0: Period, sister. Let me hear you say, post it on the corner.
1: Post it on the corner.
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8: Yep, tomorrow morning we're back at it once again. And listen, man, we got to go to that Morning Hustle court to defend your boy. Who you defending tomorrow, Alton?
9: Yeah, man, my boy called me. He was just going to the Verizon store, and somebody stole his car.
2: Wait, okay. At the Verizon store?
9: He went to the Verizon store, and somebody stole his car.
2: Order in the court. Because I heard that man was there to rob the damn store.
9: That's not the point.
2: What?
9: His car got stolen. If I'm robbing somebody, I want to rob in peace.
2: Objection.
9: You the judge. How you going to object?
2: Exactly, object.
9: That's for a lawyer.
2: You don't know what you're doing.
8: I don't know how you're going to do it, but tomorrow you got to defend your boy. Morning Hustle Court.
2: Who are you defending? Session.

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30: 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Where you posted on the corner at?
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30: Appreciate you. 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
33: Angela.
30: What's up? Where you posted on the corner at?
33: Throckville, Alabama.
32: I know that's right. So I got a new riddle for you, sis. You ready?
33: Okay.
32: What kind of coat is always wet when you put it on? 5 seconds.
33: Oh, I'm sorry. I don't know it.
32: It's okay. Don't be sorry.

0: 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Who it is?
1: Montrez.
2: Montrez, you ready to do this riddle, boo?
1: Yes, ma'am.
2: All right. What kind of coat is always wet when you put it on?
1: A leather coat, a leather jacket.
0: Got it.
2: No, baby. Look it up in Carlos Bay.
0: Thank you, bro.
1: Oh, man.
0: It's time to play number one game show on the radio. Who it is?
3: Tony.
0: What's up, Tony? Where you posted on the corner at?
3: In Durham.
2: What kind of coat is always wet when you put it on?
3: A fur coat?
2: The fur coat be wet. It might smell like me. I'll do it after a while. Depending on what type of fur it is. You like them rabbit coats? Them rabbit might be a little wet. Keep us turned up, sister. Thank you.
0: Thank you, Bo.
3: Thank you.
0: I promise you we got the smartest listeners on the radio. Who
2: is this?
1: This is Worse.
2: All right, boo, you ready to do this trivia?
1: Yeah.
2: In 5 seconds, tell us what kind of coat is always wet when you put it on?
1: Coat of paint.
2: Thank you, bro. Damn. What the hell, twin?
1: You got that right? I'm talking to my daughter. I told her.
0: What you told her, folks?
1: I said, man, it ain't nothing but some paint. Post it on the corner.
0: Hey, yo, Cincinnati, it's time to book your cabin on the One Voyage Cruise. 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
1: Oh, Lord.
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If it's loud in your ride right now, that's not the dispensary. That's us. 101.1 The Wiz, Cincinnati's number one for hip hop and R&B. Let's go, Wiz Nation. Shake that, shake that, like you wanna go. Mm-hmm.

0: while you sit on my
1: yeah.
0: You see that? Shake that.
1: You know what I'm saying? You know.
0: That thing to your f***ing. Bend it on down. Put your face on
1: yeah.
0: the floor.
1: Me like that. You know what I'm saying?
0: High freak with the world.
1: That's

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5: 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Right here on 101.1 The Wiz.
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1: And DJ Mrs.
0: DJ Mrs., you propose the topic of the day.
1: What do you do when you're not okay?
0: I like to be in the bed.
2: You sleeping it away?
0: I'm going to just, if I get up and it ain't here, I'm just going to go to bed and try to start over again.
2: I know that's right.
0: And then, you know, sometimes you have those friends like yourself, our producer 6ix9ine and Brandon, who he say I owe him a
2: friendly fade.
0: Yeah. So maybe I hit him up, do something to make me feel better.
1: Me, myself, I just like to do whatever makes me happy that day. I like to do stress relieving type of things. Like, I like to color. I got a lot of coloring books. I like to paint, go for a walk, play with my pet. You know, do things that make me happy. But I ain't gonna lie, if I ain't feeling it when I come to work with y'all, that make me happy. So, yeah, call us right now. 1-844-426-POTC.
3: 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Let's keep it going, man. Love y'all. 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
2: 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Getting religious with it. 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